was forever truly eyes to eyes, heart to heart. The leaves begin to crumble and the day is getting dark. See them sailing through the air as stray dogs begin to bark. But the streets are made of fire, and my feet begin to burn.

lines that cross my hand. 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Put your head down on my shoulder, pull me close and lay to rest.

Consider the llama that you're in, when too many stories spread about them. About a pick out for what job and jack, because some will find for the bullet in the back. Yes, yes, yes, yes, you're in this trap. Yes, yes, yes, yes, you're in this trap. I don't think you're the bigger, bigger boss on the scene, cause he's even bigger, slicker, mean, bum fingers, snap, choose one.

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Cause you're playing with fire. Cause you're playing with fire. And I know that you know that.

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Of all the things I've lost, it's you I miss the most. 'Cause I've been missing planes and trains and trams and boats and buses too.

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Sweet consolation in a hotel bar. To all the things I've lost, it's you I miss the most by far. 'Cause I've been missing planes and trains and trams and boats.

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This is what they want. Why are you still here? This is what they said. This is what you get.

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Yeah. Let's go find Googie, Gavin, Simon. Meet our friends, our enemies, all of them useful on Cedarwood Road and Oakwood Town.

The box room of Cedarwood Road, age 18, trying to write a perfect song for a perfect girl called Allison Stewart. 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

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So whenever somebody came up to him with whatever question, he simply replied, "Hey, baby,